One ticket, please. 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
1: I'd like to give you a little preview of a new song from the movie version of the Broadway smash, Sweet Charity. And since it expresses the way I feel about New York, I did think that Cy Coleman and Dorothy Fields wrote it especially for me. But they didn't. They wrote it for Shirley MacLaine.

imagination. 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You're moving through a land of both shadow and substance, of things and ideas. Guiding you through this wondrous journey is the hypnotic sound of the Twilight Tomb.

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They make me feel so happy, they make me feel so blue. I'm falling, no stalling, in a great big way for you. My heart is jumping, you

They went into Anita O'Day's club and there unpacked and played till 9 o'clock in the morning. Dean and I were there with beers. At intermission, we rushed out in the Cadillac and tried to pick up girls all up and down Chicago. They were frightened of our big, scarred, prophetic car. In his mad frenzy, Dean backed up smack on hydrants and tittered maniacally. By 9 o'clock, the car was an utter wreck. The brakes weren't working anymore. The fenders were stove in. The rods were rattling. Dean couldn't stop it at red lights. It kept kicking convulsively over the roadway. It had paid the price of the night. It was a muddy boot and no longer a shiny limousine. Whee! The boys were still blown at Neitz. Suddenly, Dean stared into the darkness of a corner beyond the bandstand and said, "Sal, God has arrived." I looked. George Shearing. And as always, he leaned his blind head on his pale hand, all ears opening like the ears of an elephant, listening to the American sounds and mastering them for his own English summer's night use. Then they urged him to get up and play, and he did. He played innumerable choruses with amazing chords that mounted higher and higher till the sweat splashed all over the piano and everybody listened in awe and fright. They let him off the stand after an hour. He went back to his dark corner, old God Shearing, and the boys said, "There ain't nothing left after that." But the leader frowned. "Let's blow anyway. Something would come of it yet. There's always more, a little further. It never ends." They sought to find new phrases after Shearing's explorations. They tried hard. They writhed and twisted and blew. Every now and then a clear harmonic cry gave new suggestions of a tune that would someday be the only tune in the world and would raise men's soul to joy. They found it. They lost it. They wrestled for it. They found it again. They laughed. They moaned. And Dean sweated at the table and told them to go, go, go, go. At 9 o'clock in the morning, everybody, musicians, girls in slacks, bartenders, and the one little skinny unhappy trombonist staggered out of the club into the great roar of Chicago day to sleep until the wild bop night again.

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